Never thought that you was like this. I took the tag off of major prices. I just spent a half a meal on a chandelier. Now you try and cut me off like a light switch. Try and stay in Ali, saying that you need some time to breathe.

0: questions get answered when it's found. 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

0: Peralta, Rugged Terrain. Time Horizon. Script, turn up the deuce. Adrenaline, Beyond the Veil.
1: Numero 1.